0: Every single day that I wake up, I can't tell you how lucky I feel that I get to continue the legacy of my idols. Frank Sinatra, Elvis Presley, Ella Fitzgerald, and Mel Torme, Tony Bennett. And I get to continue the legacy of these great songs. And I believe that jazz and standards are the greatest gift America ever gave to the arts. And I like it mostly, love it mostly, because of the message that it sends. And I think it sends messages of hope. And I like it mostly, because of the message that it sends. And I think it's a message of hope. I need it right now. This song is the representative of it. It was written by Ollie Chap. And for those of you kids in the audience, it might shock you that it could talk.
1: Smile. Your heart is aching.

But when his drinking, lusting, and his hunger for power became known to more and more people, the demands to do something about this